0: Age 82. Love, she said, as if her life were growing backwards. Why not everything? No, no cover. Age 22. This time, he was gone and bitter. That much of the man I liked. Do your battle. Trust in yourself enough to be the world. Don't go. Strong wrongs. Beware. Cruelty is based in convention. Capitalism. The building said, you can't come here. I whispered back, I know. Religion. When you opt for a god not larger than everything, you can fall flat on your face in a crowd and have fun. The best female orgasm. Women know how floods flow. Noah was a surfer. The ark, a mere boat. How to survive answers. Believe everything. Trust nothing. Who, me? Mom was right. Buy a car. People are always leaving.
1: Now we're standing in the heart of Times Square. It was Mr. Romo's suggestion that we move from the village to... What happens in Times Square, Mr. Romo?
2: Everything happens. Last time I was here, they were taking down two huge people on the clothes sign. I usually come up and look at the light bulbs, you know? But I wanted to show you something specific, man. You see that cat standing over there by the litter basket, the huge litter basket?
1: Yes.
2: Yeah, there stands a victim, man. A victim of a vicious riff. His name is Charlie L. Miller. He comes from Horse's Breath, Montana, you know? That's in the Central Stranded Time Zone, forever. See how he's standing with that look of expectancy? You know, when he first came to New York, somebody told him that old adage, you know? If you stand on Times Square long enough, you're going to meet everybody you know. You know, he came to New York in 1948.
1: He's been standing there ever since?
2: Ever since, you know, except for a couple of weeks when he came down with mononucleosis.
1: Oh, the poor man. What does he do in the daytime?
2: Well, he's president of the Chase Manhattan Bank during the day.
1: Oh, Romo, you're putting me on.
2: Yes, right. At last. Look, there's hope for you after all. Get rid of that beard, you know, and let's split.
3: So,
2: congratulations. We'll have a celebration, all right? Let's have a cab on you.
3: Wearing your little rabbit outfit, trying to take a look at the birds. What do you have to say for yourself? Cut! All right, let's do that again. Try and make it sound like you're wearing the rabbit costume.
4: Hello?
5: When cruelty knows
4: no
5: bounds,
4: I'm a rabbit.
5: When evil knows no limits, revenge strikes with its most frightening power. They called her One Eye, then ran for their lives. Your most fearful nightmares, the most cruel sight you have ever seen, cannot match the shock of this motion picture experience. They called her One Eye, rated R.
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0: nó hả? I got one.
1: Good.
2: Let's talk about
0: a rainbow.

0: not to meet President Reagan, if that is the case?
1: I'm not all that sure that the decision has been made. I have read press reports, as have others, I'm sure, that Gorbachev will not come, but I am not totally persuaded of that. But even so, I think that what the Soviets are saying is they do not want a meeting that just is a handshake and an hour's small talk. I think they're talking about a substantive summit. The Reagan administration is wary of a substantive summit.

0: إخراج مهدي يانس.
1: Here at Pootwaddle Park, Wild Duck is the favorite. Itching Powder has been scratched, and a 201 Fetal Bomb. The horses are approaching the starting eight. The bell rings at the barrier, and there they go! It's Wild Duck going to the front. Fence post is second on the rail. St. Vitus dances off to a shaky start and Fetal Bomb. Around the first turn, Wild Duck holds his lead. Shrinking Trousers closing in behind. Mattress looks like a sleeper. Mattress looks like a sleeper. And Fetal Bomb. Into the back stretch, it's Toupee going on ahead. Wild Duck is starting to quack up. And Fetal Bomb. Around the turn, heading for home. It's very close. Ack Ack Dog. Biscuit, Little Janella, Mother-in-Law nagging in the rear, and in last place by 300 lengths is Fetal Bomb. Down to the wire, they're racing like crazy. Angler, Spangler, Gentry's Ghost, College Boy and College Girl are neck and neck, and it's Girdle in the Stretch, Girdle in the Stretch. And now they're racing hard, and there's a long pass, a homer, a hole in one, a spare, a strike, everybody strike, and they're in the middle of the ring, and they're slugging and punching, and

A desert prison, filthy crime. I am oblivious every time. 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I am 3,000 miles from home. My spaceship is about to crash. After months of emptiness, then a cube appears on screen. It's scary, but what does

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All right, boys, take it away.

0: we're going to ask String Bean to step up and tell us about one of the famous men of the Old West, Jesse James. All right, take it away.
1: Hello? Hello, hello, hello?
2: Reception's gone again, Captain. We're getting out of range. I don't know whether I can raise him again or not.
3: Well, try.
1: Right, sir.
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1: Hello?
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5: Any luck?
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8: Yes, sir.
7: Why do you laugh, Major?
8: Why do you laugh, Major?
7: Why do you laugh?
5: There it goes. There it is.
9: Fire forward, group 1 and 3.
5: You'll hear the sound any second now.
9: Steady as she goes, Mr. Lustig. Airspeed 100.
5: Any second now.
9: Altitude 1,000.
2: Come on, maybe that...
9: It's down.
2: Even the static's getting weaker now.
10: We only knew what they were going to say.
11: What's the difference?
10: They're gone.
9: Altitude 500. 4. 350.
8: Hello, hello, hello.
9: 3. Up a point now.
8: Hello.
9: All right.
12: Yeah, that's just the sort of thing a machine would do.
2: Wait, maybe something's come. Hold it. Wait. Hold it. Hold it. Hold it.
5: You'll hear the sound any second now.
2: Wait. Hold it.
5: Any second now. Any second.
13: Now let's see what happens when I press this.

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I have a tiny Shirley and Spinoza radio in my coat pocket. 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Listen.

Well, top of the evening there to you, my friends. You have been listening to none other than Shirley and Spinoza Radio. I am your remote operator, just settling in for my slot here. I was just out on a stroll in the neighborhood, just trying to get a little bit of invigorating exercise in before going on air, and I guess I've just been in the studio a little bit too long, because just that half hour of up and down in the hills here just put a little bit of a strain on these old legs. I'm atrophying day by day by hacking away at this technical pile here. So I might have to incorporate a little bit of a daily workout by strapping the studio or transmitting gear onto my back and broadcasting from the hills, just to, you know, kill two birds with one stone, so to speak. Anyway, just a peek behind the scenes of our trials and tribulations, all the efforts that go into keeping these sounds flowing for you, no matter what state of decay we're in on this end. Your amusement is a primary source of, well, why we do these things. Anyway, I see you all connecting there, so I'll let everyone get settled in. Be sure to snap that seatbelt right like so, and let's get underway. Thank you for joining me here on this quieter time of night. I'll check in with you again a little bit further down the line.

Well, top of the evening there to you, my friends. You are listening to none other than Shirley and Spinoza Radio. I don't know if you're on public transportation, but look over to the person on your right. Chances are that person in the earbuds right next to you is tuned into this very stream. Some chance, at least. If not, be sure to grab their mobile device from their hands. Set it to old SNS on their digital dial, hand it right back, and just say, "You'll thank me later." I'll wait. All right, thank you all for joining us here, newcomers, old-timers alike. We're at the midpoint of this slot, so it's just free-flowing from here on out, but that's not to say that it won't be a necessary dose of vitamin S and S. Can't leave here half medicated. Let's get back to it. Thank you for joining me here on this quieter time of night. If you do appreciate this these efforts, be sure to let me know in the chat window or somehow. All right. I'll check in with you before signing off in a bit.

Thank you.

0: Well, top of the evening there to you, my friends. Sad to say it, but just before going on air, a couple of the knobs and buttons popped right off.
1: Trying to make the console.
0: Heads or tails of it. Anyway, it's timely occurrence because I...
2: The Japanese commerce, the beautiful mackerel, all sown by the hand of him who created all living things.
3: Him?
2: Believe in God. Look out there, my dear professor. In the face of such wonders, how could I possibly not believe in such a deity?
3: But I don't understand. You gave up the world.
2: Merely because I forsook man does not mean I forsook God. In the sea, I sense the weaving of creation on every hand.
3: But with this philosophy, how can you forget man? How and why?
2: Why? Why? It is mankind which has forgotten, not I. They've forgotten their God by making unjust laws, tearing one another to pieces, destroying. Professor,

0: And I didn't mean any disrespect or anything yesterday. I want you to understand that, but I'd rather be home here to have it than in Australia. You know what I mean?
1: I know what you mean. Is there anything you want before we go?
0: I'm okay.
1: We won't be coming back.
0: I know.
1: You'll get pretty sick. Have you got anything to take?
0: I got 200 drugstores to choose from.
2: You know, I always did think that Lifebuoy Health Soap got me extra clean. But I never knew how right I was till the doctors came along and actually proved it. Yes, it's true. After comparing the effects of daily baths with different soaps, these doctors made this amazing statement. Actually, you're cleaner, safer from B.O. when you bathe daily with Lifebuoy than when you bathe with any other leading soap. Something to think about, isn't it? Well, the answer's simple. Lifebuoy does more than just remove the grime and perspiration you can see. Lifebuoy is more effective than any other leading soap against invisible dirt that can form a foothold for B.O. Lifebuoy gets you even cleaner than the eye can see. After 820 scientific tests, these doctors say that Lifebuoy's purifying ingredient makes the difference. And this same purifying ingredient actually makes Lifebuoy milder, safe even for a baby's tender skin. So enjoy a refreshing Lifebuoy bath every day. You like Lifebuoy's creamy rich lather, it's wonderful mildness.

0: Now, these large wheels, what would they be at home?
1: These large wheels, which we see on the port side of the control room, serve to control the angle of the planes in diving. The instrument panel, which you see there, tells the underwater attitude of the ship at all times. The depth gauge, which is one of the most important instruments aboard, records the depth as we go down. Unless the submarine is dodging or attempting to escape depth charges, she doesn't go too deep. It is paramount, of course, to submerge far enough for the conning tower superstructure to be below the surface, but it's also important not to descend to dangerous depths.
2: At the tone, 0 hours, 0 minutes, Coordinated Universal Time.

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0: Strassman. How long can you last out there?
1: Oh,
0: 3 or 4 days, a week. Depends on the individual. Will it be safe to take him back up to him? To not more than a few hours. Certainly not after he's eaten or drunk something ashore. 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

And our scientists disagree as to when radiation will reach Australia. The atomic war has ended, but the Prime Minister reports no proof of survival of human life anywhere except here.

Well, howdy there, folks. We do hope that you have been enjoying... We do hope that you have been enjoying this installment of the Royal Oakland Gramophone Company, this one in particular being Songs for Sunken Submarines, and even more in particular right at the bottom of the bay out there, so all you local folks can paddle on out and drop a few bucks in the sub-aquatic tip jar. If you are enjoying, drop us a note at radio@compoundi.org. We do this every week, and next week I think we will be transversing from the depths of the bay on up into the stratosphere, into your part of the world. And that would happen to be by means of the Shirley and Spinoza Lighter Than Air. We'll have Mr. Otis Fodder here with us, co-piloting. Hopefully we'll be able to make it on out to you. And remember, if you do spot our periscope or our ailerons or our rope ladder descending from the heavens or from the depths, be sure to wave the white flag so that we know that you are friend and not foe. These are trying times here, and we need special signals like that. So, your friends here in Okistan, California, on a Sunday night or a Monday morning, wherever you happen to be, thank you for joining us again, and perhaps I'll put on a little story for you in just a little bit at 10 o'clock Pacific Standard Time. That's Oakland Standard Time. Thank you for joining us, and I keep saying that because I really do mean it this time, and even though I can't see you out there, a little bit of note, a little bit of shout-out from your end would make it all worthwhile, and that's all you need to do. radio@compoundi.org. Maybe we'll finish this off with a shanty or two. Till next week. We will relinquish the control of the Shirley and Spinoza universe to the supercomputer in the sky that perpetuates our universe one week at a time, so thank you very much. Till next time.

Oh, I've always wanted to see the inside of a submarine, and I finally made it. Ooh, a goo, undersea. Oh, you must be the skipper, you there. Oh, your stories you could probably tell about slipping along beneath the surface of the sea, lurking in sleepy lagoons, sailing home with a broom at the mast. What are you trying to say, skipper? Oh, you must be mistaken. Anybody can see that this is a submarine. Look at all the controls. This must be the crash dive button. Ah! You left the hatch open, skipper. Oh, you must like to sleep with your windows open. It won't do in a submarine.

Spinoza or Spanoza or Spinoza. Yeah. Or maybe it's Spinoza. It's Sponozo. Or is it Oza?

美味しいですけど。

0, 0, 0, 0, 0, 0, 0, 0, 0, 0, 0, 0, 0, 0, 0, 0, 0, 0, 0, 0, 0, 0, 0, 0, 0, 0, 0, 0, 0, 0, 0, 0, 0, 0, 0, 0, 0, 0, 0, 0, 0, 0, 0, 0, 0, 0, 0, 0, 0, 0, 0, 0, 0, 0, 0, 0, 0, 0, 0, 0, 0, 0, 0, 0, 0, 0, 0, 0, 0, 0, 0, 0, 0, 0, 0, 0, 0, 0, 0, 0, 0, 0, 0, 0, 0, 0, 0, 0, 0, 0, 0, 0, 0, 0, 0, 0, 0, 0, 0, 0, 0, 0, 0, 0, 0, 0, 0, 0, 0, 0, 0, 0, 0, 0, 0, 0, 0, 0, 0, 0, 0, 0, 0, 0, 0, 0,

8 1 3 8 1 3 8 1 3 8 1 3 0 0 0 0 0 0 0 0 0 0 0 0 0 0 0 0 0 0 0 0 0 0 0 0 0 0 0 0 0 0 0 0 0 0 0 0 0 0 0 0 0 0 0 0 0 0 0 0 0 0 0 0 0 0 0 0 0 0 0 0 0 0 0 0 0 0 0 0 0 0 0 0 0 0 0 0 0 0 0 0 0 0 0 0 0 0 0 0 0 0 0 0 0 0 0 0 0 0 0 0 0 0 0 0 0 0 0 0 0 0 0 0 0 0 0 0 0 0 0 0 0 0 0 0 0 0 0 0 0 0 0 0 0 0 0 0 0 0 0 0 0 0 0 0 0 0 0 0 0 0 0 0 0 0 0 0 0 0 0 0 0 0 0 0 0 0 0 0 0 0 0 0 0 0 0 0 0

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Well, hi-ho, howdy there, my friends. You're listening to the Rinse Repeater program here with Kelvin Sadley. Webcasting from our little bunker barricade at the bottom of the world, just waiting out the apocalypse, hoping that we can get our message out to you. 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I know that's a whole lot of proper nouns, but if you can make sense of any of it, keep one or more of those in mind, and hopefully that'll lead you back to us next time around. Assuming we do it again, I don't know if this is a one-off or not, but let's just keep our aerials crossed and hope that it manifests yet again. We've got about 40 minutes to go, this being our twice-weekly relay. So let's get on with it, and yeah, alrighty.

0: fine, Marilyn.
1: But did you find that in boy?
0: Yes, sir, I did. It's long.
1: Now, explain it.
0: $1,500 accounting error. I can't. It's a typo. It should read $15,000, and I can't explain that either.
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2: 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Goats, Grubman! 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
2: Well, Grubman, what about these goats?
0: What about these goats?
4: Muzak. Now, Mike and Dorfman, proud to present another exciting episode of Obsessed Man Theater.

Freudian fable of a modern Casanova who was, shall we say, able. This guy with an eye for the best in anatomy was the type who could bring out the real swinging academy. Act one, scene one. We first find our man, Pleasant Thought, holding down a bar stool at the poolside bar of a luxurious resort hotel. It is 10 o'clock in the morning, and our hero is making a brilliant effort to return from the dead. The magic of tomato juice and vodka slowly revives the sun.

0: Damn those bartenders.
1: Present company accepted, of course. 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And who was that chick I was with last
2: night? Oh, yeah? 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The native sons were fair. We dug up gold on Market Street, for Market Street was there. That's why the market boys were wishing they was born in the mission.

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1: Whoa, hey! 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

0: less. But you folks down on Earth, you're just gonna have to wait. 8 months at least. 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
1: Now, my friends, that's the last we heard of number one down there in Shirley and Spinoza. This is number two, and we're flying in the capsule here. And if we recalculate everything according to the capsule time, adjusting for relativity and speed and all that, looks here like we're going to be back in sooner than 8 months, and we'll be right back at you with the mixing and so forth, so no need to fret.

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Get me, Provider. I lost my mouse, oh no. I've got a Loch im Gewebe, D. Hit me, Provider. 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
1: 921, we're 85.
0: Okay, it looks like he's on a bicycle riding towards the Chevron is the last update here now.
2: Roger, I want to confirm if the subject was wearing a red hat.
0: Vehicle left unknown direction on Maryland Parkway. It was a red Jeep Cherokee. Gray hat, green shirt that said Big Bad Daddy on the back and black pants. Get into the vehicle and drive away. Channel's clear at 2140. Black Toyota RAV4, Nevada plated 238, George Paul David. Driving at a high rate of speed. Channel's clear at 2141.
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1: What you know, Jack?
2: Well, none gate.
0: The Bela Mona Gato. The African David Dama. Hitomola. 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Scotch and soda.
2: Oh, man, what you talking about?
0: Gama de la Moda. Yato Banegeta. The gin and coke.
2: Is that what that means?
0: Yamana. Vita Mota Mota Zeta. The fried ice cream.
2: Oh, man, come on now.
0: Bonaka Pere Chanda. 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
1: Oh, is that what that meant? Oh my goodness.
0: Put on the bed.

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1: Now I'm getting hungry.
2: The scenario isn't a science fiction writer's fantasy.
0: Oh, brother, do I go for juicy meatballs and onions?
2: It's a cosmic reality.
0: And believe me, they won't be hungry anymore after they've eaten this good, satisfying food.
2: It's called Galactic Cannibalism.
0: Cook slowly until potatoes are tender.

0: All right. I'm ready to play King of the Law. Hey, Smith.
1: Not here.
0: Where is he?
2: Michael,
0: when you're through pounding, why don't you warm me up a little bit?
2: No. No, I don't want to.
0: Oh, come on. Come on. Just don't hurt me. The idea is to just step on that log, stay on it, put your left hand behind your back, like that, and that's all you have to do. Just like that.
3: Come on, Michael, get him.
0: Had enough. The boy's a loser.
1: Didn't your boyfriend get lost? Wish I could be so lucky.
0: How would you like to fight me for my log?
4: That's really not my kind of game.
0: What is your kind of game?
4: I don't think you'd dig it. It's a little slower than that and, sophisticated.
0: Try me.
4: I'm not gonna be here that long.

谢谢你，小白兔，你真是一个好向导，让我看到了这一片好风光。我要赞美，我要歌。

I'm gonna get it.

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0: 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Yo, Pete, there's a girl on the phone.
1: Hello?
0: Tell her the hope. Tell the hope. Tell the hope. Tell her the hope because I'm busy kicking beats.

0: Rozell signing off.
1: Have to record for the CIA. Be right back.
2: Oh, no.

About 200,000 giant catfish fry will be distributed throughout the country for release on August 12th to mark Her Majesty the Queen's birthday. The fry have been obtained through artificial breeding conducted by the Fisheries Department. Director of the Freshwater Fisheries Division, Sanayapun Prasit, says the department has successfully bred a greater number of giant catfish fry this year because greater financial support has been provided to the Giant Catfish Extension Research Project established recently by the department. Meanwhile, Director General Dr. Prasop Saraswati says recent research on giant catfish has so far ensured the fish will not be threatened with extinction and will be another source of income for the Thais.

I should just explain a little bit about the sounds. There's many, many different ways that you can produce this noise. The deep part on the exhalation, and then a high note on the inhalation, like

inhalations and exhalations in your mouth. So you're doing essentially the same thing as this. And then there are some of the songs have only deep tones, and then you teach yourself to inhale very sharply and quickly in between the sounds. And you can actually make the deep sound going in. It's quite difficult to teach yourself how to do that. You probably have to sing for a while. Some of the people that I've tried to teach to throat sing, I tell them they have to spend 1 year trying to sound like their dog first, like growling. And once you get that down, then you can start thinking about getting into the more complicated stuff. Yeah.

Like that?

0: Okay.
1: Okay.

Did you get it?

0: I think we have to watch the volume of the entire ensemble in the key change.
1: Yeah, it seemed to be all right, Frank.
0: Yeah, but the volume of the whole band is a little strong in that key change. You'll never hear the key change. I can hide behind it, but I don't want to.
1: No. I think if you're going to do it,
0: I'm
1: upstairs. I'm
0: going to stay right in there and make the key change.
1: That was good the last time.
0: Well, watch for the next time.
1: I will.
0: Okay, let's make a record. Let's go.
1: Right.
2: Rolling.
1: We are rolling. M113. Take one.

0: snip and put them both in jail.
1: Man, what's the matter with that cat there?
2: Must be full of reefer.
1: Full of reefer?
2: Yeah, man.
1: You mean that cat's high?
2: Sailing lightly.
1: Did you get away from here?
3: Man, is that the reefer man?
2: That's the reefer man.
3: I believe he's losing his mind.
2: I think he's lost his mind.

0: before I started using Roman bleach, George's shirts always looked gray and dingy. Now George's shirts are so clean and white, they make George look gray and dingy.
1: Gosh, Betty, before you started getting your clothes so sparkling white with Roman bleach, I never noticed how yellow your teeth are.
2: Why don't you give the baby a bath?
0: I did give him a bath, but since I've been disinfecting the diapers with Roman bleach, they're so white they make the baby look dirty.
1: Roman bleach gets clothes embarrassingly white. Quicker, safer, and cheaper, too. Roman bleach at your favorite supermarket.

0: What are you listening to? This transistor radio I made myself. Wanna listen? All you have to do is put together all the parts that come in the kit. The transistor, the tuner, and the separate loudspeaker for broadcasting. And you're doing your own broadcasting too? Yeah, sure. I'll do the announcing with this microphone. While you work the radio.
1: Listening to the remote operator on Shirley and Spinoza.

Bye-bye. La noche.

0: over here. Mr. Indoor Chauffeur?
1: What's wrong now?
0: Why, you ain't nothing but a low-down loafer.
1: Stop that.
0: When I get in your car, you keep getting so bold. Believe me, butter, someday I'm gonna get you told.
1: Now, look here.
0: What is it?
1: Miss Switchboard Operator, I done found out that you ain't nothing but a real man-hater. Why in the world don't you tend to your own phone?
0: What do you mean?
1: And let a hard-working man alone.
0: Say, listen. Elevated Papa? Elevated Papa?
1: Yes.
0: Seem like you always want to go down.
1: Now, look here. Switchboard Mama. You got the bummest connection in town.
0: Is that so?
1: Use one operator that's hard to get. I worked at your receiver until I'm all upset.
0: Why, before you use your lever, you should close the door. With me, you always get stuck between the floors.
1: Now, Switchboard Mama.
0: What is it?
1: Switchboard Mama, I don't see how in the world that you getting by.
0: Is that so?
1: I put a nickel in your slop. And it rained all night.
0: Well, I'm not to blame, butter. If you didn't put it in right, Elevated Papa.
1: Look here, Switchboard Mama. Your service doesn't satisfy.
0: Is that so?
1: Now, Sue, your switchboard's been out of order ever since way last spring.
0: Uh-huh.
1: Tell the truth, you ought to get somebody to fix that thing. Because every time I plug it up, your trunk line falls, and you give no satisfaction on your long-distance call. I done told you about it half a dozen times before. Your receiver's worn out, and it doesn't work anymore. Now, your buzz is old and doesn't buzz like it should, and I can't use your mouthpiece, because that ain't no good.
0: Well, I'm going to tell a superintendent just what you do.
1: What who do?
0: Why, you couldn't run his elevator if he knew.
1: If he knew what?
0: Why, you waste a lot of power when I get inside.
1: Uh-huh.
0: Because you keep going up and down each time I ride.
1: Is that so?
0: Why, you get so excited. You don't know which is which.
1: Uh-huh.
0: Instead of pulling your lever, then you throw up your switch. Why, you take me to the basement, and if I should squawk, why, you put me out and tell me, go ahead on, old broad, you got to walk.
1: Is that so?
0: Why, Elevated Papa?
1: Look here, Switchboard Mama.
0: Well, now, your service doesn't satisfy, no, sir.

Okay.

check out.

The Department of Export Promotion plans to open Thai trade centers in Panama and Turkey in a move to expand Thai export markets. And the government has allowed insurance companies to open 28 new branches in the first half of this year to encourage the business to expand into the provincial areas. And that's the local news from Radio Thailand. We move on now to news perspective on the local subject. And the topic today is rubber of high quality. The quality of Thai natural rubber has improved substantially over the past two decades, with 80% of output now considered as high-grade rubber.

0: Stealthy villains haunt each and every galaxy. One particular beast tears up anything in its path and gobbles it down like a cocktail hors d'oeuvre. It's one of the most bizarre and destructive phenomenon in the universe.
1: Pieces of data. Don't be afraid. GIA-4A2. Bitstream. Pieces of data. Pieces of data. Dompu9Y6. Bladder and acorns. Collect JQH. That's good. Let it out.

Harmony with Harmony. Doomsday, drop a load on them. Entropy, how can I explain it? I'll take it grain by grain it, but have you all jump and shove and saying it. Let's just say that it's a measure of disorder in a system that is closed, like with the border. It's sorta like a well measurement of randomness proposed in 1850 by a German, but wait, I digress. What the fuck is entropy? I hear the people still exclaiming. It seems I gotta start the explaining. You ever drop an egg and on the floor you see it break? You go and get a mop so you can clean up your mistake. But did you ever stop to ponder why we know it's true? If you drop a broken egg you will not get an egg, that's new. That's entropy, or E-N-T-R-O to the D to the Y. The reason why the sun will one day all burn up and die. Order from disorder is a scientific rarity. Allow me to explain it with a little bit more clarity. Did I say rarity? I meant impossibility. At least in the closed system there will always be more entropy. That's entropy, and I hope that you're all done with it. If you are, here's your member.

defining entropy as disorder is not complete. Cause disorder as a definition doesn't cover heat. So my first definition I would now like to withdraw and offer one that fits thermodynamics' second law. First, we need to understand that entropy is energy. Energy that can't be used. To state it more specifically, in a closed system, entropy always goes up. That's the second law. Now you know what's up. You can't win, you can't break even, you can't leave the game. Cause entropy will take it all, though it seems a shame. The second law, as we now know, is quite clear to state that entropy must increase and not dissipate. Creationists always try to use the second law to disprove evolution, but the theory has a flaw. The second law is quite precise about where it applies. Only in closed systems must the entropy count rise. The Earth's not a closed system, it's powered by the sun. So fuck the damn creationists, Tuesday get my gun. That, in a nutshell, is what entropy's about. You're now done with the discount.

Okay.

0: Radio is a foreign country. I got bored of shooting any more videotapes of Americana because I discovered that I would like to be eaten up by some Indians of the Amazon rainforest. Not as a self-sacrifice, consciously at least, but as a demonstration of the ultimate architecture, to inhabit, to dwell physically as well as psychically inside the human beings who would eventually eat me. I desired so ardently to be eaten up that long before in New York I had ritualized my encounter with the cannibals.
1: Let me out of here. I want to get out of here. Let me out of this box. I want to be free.
0: Two Yanomami young men accompanied me on foot through the jungle in the direction of Karohi, a neighboring village some 90 minutes away. One was armed with bow and arrows, the other with a shotgun, both ready to hunt. The anthropologist had warned me about the ferocity of these Indians. The Indian who was in the lead had gone ahead. For a while, we had not been able to see him. We came to a glade. He surprised me by suddenly emerging from the dense forest on my right, pointing his loaded shotgun at me. He was threatening me. At that instant, by luck, I was recording a tape. Supporting my camera with my right hand, I was observing through it the jungle and these happenings with that strange unreality which black and white confers on danger. Instinctively, I pointed the camera at my potential assassin as if it were a firearm, with that aggressive gesture, that imaginary threat which we video artists use as a warning that the camera also is a dangerous weapon, as if bullets could come out of the lens. I sensed Wrestle at my back. Without moving my feet, I turned my torso from the waist through 90 degrees toward the rear and saw, through the finder, that the Yanomami who had been behind was now seriously threatening me with bent bow, ready to shoot. I saw in my mind all the bloody episodes the anthropologist had described to me. Between the two hunters, they had me pinned. But the Indians also took my camera for a dangerous weapon, and while I pointed at it at one and the other alternately, they forbore to approach closer, as if fearing that I could shoot. Yet, they did not cease to threaten. And little by little, they were coming closer. However, even though the tension became unbearable, I continued to resist, above all, without showing fear. After threatening me for a long time, they lowered their arms and we continued on our way.

0: This has happened before. Miners will go in and try to scare the wits out of villagers by pretending to look like aliens, etc.
1: So what's really weird about this, the whole thing is weird, okay, so let's try to unpack this a little bit. The events, a lot of the events that are being reported are true. We have video of the authorities showing up, we have video of the villagers running out into the jungle shooting at something, okay? But after the investigation, what they come out with is they say that the prosecutor says that they believe the police investigation summarizes that these were miners protecting gold, okay, with jetpacks. That they're flying around on jetpacks with hoods and masks and glowing something and around cutting people's throats. So let that sit just for a second. It really sounds like an episode of Scooby-Doo where, you know, Mr. Withers puts on a goblin mask and is trying to protect his gold. It is almost far-fetched as the fact that the villagers believe these are 7-foot aliens.
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0: Sometimes if you find the rhythm, that's it. 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
1: Yeah. Good.
2: Mom, put some steak on it. Put some steak on it. Ba.
1: Yeah.
2: We're taping, right? We're taping, right?
1: Yeah.
2: We're taping, right? I made sure we got this on tape. Always record. Always record.
1: It looked like it was on.
0: Sometimes you just gotta clear your head and the song finds you.
3: Rocket sauce, take one. 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
1: Dude, that's the ice cream song.
3: I know. 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

0: I know you, Leo, by the tall way you stand. By the fierce pride that singles you out from the crowd and sets you in the center of the stage. And by your dignity, and by every person's need to be acknowledged and applauded. I know you by all the things that make men desire to be noble. The need to be big, to reach high, to live generously. And your belief that life is a great and glorious adventure.
1: I have seen you, Leo, with your large lion's heart and your generous hand, wearing your sun crown, assuming command, leading, believing in people, and asking only that they believe in you so you can get the best from each other.
2: I have heard you, Leo, trying to give wings to words, attempting to make language important, truly telling every man, loser and winner alike, that he does have worth, speaking for all people in all times, knowing it is all part of a great design.
0: Leo, your word is noble, from the Latin nobilis, which also means outstanding.

0: There is no phone ringing, damn it!
1: The last man on Earth lives in a fortress.
2: What day is it anyway? Monday?
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4: Discovered check. How does that grab you, Caesar?
1: The last man on Earth always carries an automatic weapon. The last man on Earth is hunting. Because the last man on Earth is not alone.
5: Right up against the wall, you mother. Don't turn, just stand. When I want you to turn, I'll turn you on or off, up or around, I'll turn you. Now cool it. Now put your hands out. Out! Way out, about shoulder high. I like to go and crucify you, baby. You got any more questions, fathead?
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closer. I have a tiny Shirley and Spinoza radio in my coat pocket. 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Listen.

Well, top of the evening there to you, my friends. You have been listening to none other than Shirley and Spinoza Radio. I am your remote operator, just settling in for my slot here. I was just out on a stroll in the neighborhood, just trying to get a little bit of invigorating exercise in before going on air, and I guess I've just been in the studio a little bit too long, because just that half hour of up and down in the hills here just put a little bit of a strain on these old legs. I'm atrophying day by day by hacking away at this technical pile here. So I might have to incorporate a little bit of a daily workout by strapping the studio or transmitting gear onto my back and broadcasting from the hills, just to, you know, kill two birds with one stone, so to speak. Anyway, just a peek behind the scenes of our trials and tribulations, all the efforts that go into keeping these sounds flowing for you, no matter what state of decay we're in on this end. Your amusement is a primary source of, well, why we do these things. Anyway, I see you all connecting there, so I'll let everyone get settled in. Be sure to snap that seatbelt right like so, and let's get underway. Thank you for joining me here on this quieter time of night. I'll check in with you again a little bit further down the line.

Yeah.

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Love, two words, love, two words, love, two words, love, two words, love, two words, love, two words, love, two words, love, two words, love, two words, love, two words, love, two words, love, two words, love, two words, love, two words, love, two words, love, two words, love, two words, love, two words, love, two words, love, two words, love, two words, love, two words, love, two words, love, two words, love, two words, love, two words, love, two words, love, two words, love, two words, love, two words, love, two words, love, two words, love, two words, love, two words, love, two words, love, two words, love, two words, love, two words, love, two words, love, two words, love, two words, love, two words, love, two words, love, two words, love, two words, love, two words, love, two words, love, two words, love, two words, love, two words, love, two words, love, two words, love, two words, love, two words, love, two words, love, two words, love, two words, love, two words, love, two words, love, two words, love, two words, love, two words, love, two words, love, two words, love, two words, love, two words, love, two words, love, two words, love, two words, love, two words, love, two words, love, two words, love, two words, love, two words, love, two words, love,

Well, top of the evening there to you, my friends. You are listening to none other than Shirley and Spinoza Radio. I don't know if you're on public transportation, but look over to the person on your right. Chances are that person in the earbuds right next to you is tuned into this very stream. Some chance, at least. If not, be sure to grab their mobile device from their hands. Set it to old SNS on their digital dial, hand it right back, and just say, "You'll thank me later." I'll wait. All right, thank you all for joining us here, newcomers, old-timers alike. We're at the midpoint of this slot, so it's just free-flowing from here on out, but that's not to say that it won't be a necessary dose of vitamin SNS. Can't leave here half medicated. Let's get back to it. Thank you for joining me here on this quieter time of night. If you do appreciate this these efforts, be sure to let me know in the chat window or somehow. All right. I'll check in with you before signing off in a bit.

Thank you.

Well, top of the evening there to you, my friends. Sad to say it, but just before going on air, a couple of the knobs and buttons popped right off the console, and I'm just sitting here trying to make heads or tails of it. Anyway, it's timely occurrence because I need to wind things down. It's just about that hour. We're at the tail end of this. I need to scoop up all this debris, throw it into my deep cargo pants pockets, make my way out into the night, and see if I can figure it all out by tomorrow. Pray that I do. Till the very next, thank you for joining me here on this quieter time of night. I'll check in with you again at these very coordinates next time around. And if you do appreciate these efforts and you'd like to lend us a helping hand, you know how you can. Drop a few cents into the tip jar. That'll make sure that I get enough knob-turning grease and glue on hand to make short work of these repair jobs. Till the very next, adieu.

our insight here, you know, you get an insight and you know something, you know, but you don't want to say it out loud because you're kind of afraid that it's not going to be really true and it'll spoil the whole thing for you, you know. But when somebody makes you say it, then, and it's true, then it just makes

0: Don't ask me. He won't answer me because you already know what the insight was. See, yes, you do. He won't answer me. He wants me to say it, damn it.
1: I don't.
0: No.
1: Come on.
0: Because these guys aren't just doing a regular film. They're doing it for you because it's your idea.
1: So?
0: Because you're somebody that knows about stuff like this. And you can sit down and talk to me about it, and that's beautiful. I'm glad that you're doing it. Just hope you get the right stuff out of it for people.
1: But what's the right stuff?
0: Well, not, you know, not that. Well, how many times have you taken it, you know, on it? Kind of. But the feeling. No, I don't want to hear about, about, you know, if that makes it sound very clinical, like as though, well, if you take it this many times and you flipped out, and if you take it, you know, it's not that way at all. You can take it once and never have to take it again. But it's not, you already know, so you can, it's nice to go back up there. No, but you never have to take it again. One time is all you need with the right person, or the right people in the right place.
1: Seen any monsters, right?
0: Oh, not me. I'm a happy person. See, I can't. It doesn't hurt me. Can't have any monsters.
1: Medical doctors say you're liable to go psychotic.
0: I don't know what psychotic means, really, clinically. You know, I don't know. Nervous? Or introverted, or what does it mean?
1: Off your head.
0: Oh, really? You know, I really think this is a funny thing, but if all the people that took acid, you know, when the people that I know that have taken acid, we can look out at the other people that haven't, and they can tell us we're crazy. And we can say, well, you haven't seen anything yet. Because there are things that are more beautiful.

Yeah.

0: curiosity. Comes to see me every now and then. Good friend.
1: Well, what do you talk about?
0: Oh, can be anything.
1: Like what?
0: Well, the other day, curiosity came by. We got to talking about a guy who used to play around with numbers.
1: Who was it?
0: Leonardo.
1: Da Vinci?
0: No, Leonardo Fibonacci.
1: How long ago was that?
0: Back in medieval times. See, what the Fibonacci do is pretty simple. He started with one, and adding one to itself, he got two.
1: Yeah, that is pretty simple.
0: Ah, but then he had one next to one, next to two, so he said to himself, I'll take the last two numbers in the list, you know, the one next to the two.
1: One next to the two.
0: And that'd give him three.
1: Oh.
0: And then the three next to the two would give him five.
1: Five, yeah.
0: The five next to the three would give him eight.
1: Eight.
0: And kept playing with the numbers. 13, 21, 34, 55, 89.
1: Sounds like a waste of time.
0: Well, that's what I thought. Well, that he didn't have anything better to do. But it turns out that the curiosity that had him playing with this kind of adding up of numbers

0: numbers, what's now remembered as the Fibonacci numbers, turns out to have a curious and very surprising relationship to botany and classical art.
1: How so?
0: I don't know why, but there seems to be examples of Fibonacci numbers all over the place in nature.
1: Like what?
0: Well, like the spirals of the tiny florets found in the core of daisy blossoms.
1: You're kidding.
0: No. There are sets of clockwise, counterclockwise spirals, each set a predetermined number of spirals.
1: In daisies?
0: Yeah, in daisies. 21 clockwise, 34 counterclockwise. And that 21-34 ratio is made up of two adjacent Fibonacci numbers.
1: Amazing.
0: The leaves on several trees, even the bumps on pineapples bear an 8-13 ratio.
1: Think he knew what he was getting into?
0: Yeah, I don't know. Sure made me curious. What I was wondering?
1: What?
0: If he could do something with lotto.
1: Lotto?
0: Yeah, lotto lessons. Help pick winners. This week's Fibonacci winner will be 1, 2, 3, 5, 8.
1: Let me write this down.
0: 13.

0: ねってさ。
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1: た。はい、出た。
2: Monster is a mirror, and when we look at him, we look into our own hidden faces. Meditate on this at second level.
3: I will not go to second level. No. No. I will not go to second level with you. I will. No. One mind with you. I know what may want with it. No. No. Vortex is an obscenity. I know.

Closer. Closer. I have a tiny Shirley and Spinoza radio in my coat pocket. Put your ear close. Closer.

Well, top of the evening there to you, my friends. You have been listening to none other than Shirley Ann Spinoza Radio. I'm your remote operator. And I don't know about you, but I have one rule, and that is I always peer into the pockets of a beckoning stranger. Now, they tell you to be on your guard, usually, but you never know. Here in SNS Radio Land, you might find that missing piece of the puzzle for the day or the night, wherever you happen to be. So thank you for having enough faith in us to lead you down this dark alley. You know, some of these shifty characters here hiding in the shadows underneath the neon lights, well, they might just be folks waiting for us to arrive, and they'll be joining us here. So let's just form a single file and be on our way. Thank you for joining me here on this quieter time of night.

Toda essa salada em mim, e aí não ia nada não, já que é mais.

Well, top of the evening there to you, my friends. You have been listening to none other than Shirley and Spinoza Radio. I am your remote operator, and peering here at the listenership map, I see an ever-increasing swath of red across the northern hemisphere. Almost looks like the planet has taken on a terminal case of radio acne. So hopefully we can remedy that in the 29 and a half minutes or so that we have left, 28 and a half minutes of the program. So do stay tuned. Thank you for joining me here on this quieter time of night. If you'd like to say hello, you know how to do that. Just type a few words into the chat window and I'll do my best to reply in kind. Whether here on the live, on the air, or somehow we'll sneak up behind you and make a loud noise or something. We're like that way. Alrighty, folks, let's get back to it.

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When I was single, had no one to bother my mind. But now I am mad, Lord, I'm troubled all the time.

0: Ship's log, November 4th, 1748. Lieutenant Van Murek reporting for the commander during his unexpected absence. We have been stationed over the planet HB-11-4FC for the past 2 weeks, tracking mysterious signals sent from beneath the cloud-covered surface. So far, no clear pattern has emerged. Yes, Lyman, this is Lieutenant Van Murek.
1: Lieutenant Van Murek, this is Lyman. I have completed your requested signal transmission analysis. Shall I commence playback?
0: Yes, go ahead, Lyman. Let's see what we've got. This message is too distorted to make out anything clearly. Lyman, do you have any thoughts?
1: Based on your feedback, I have processed the signal to remove the distortion.
0: Can you make out what language they're speaking?
1: The phonemes in this message are jumbled. I am attempting to extract the most likely candidates now.
2: This is...
0: Lyman, right there. Did you hear that?
1: Do you mean...

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0: Moi? 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
0: 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We've got a crazy crowd here tonight. Let's go with N41. Any takers? Bring it on to G10. 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Why is everyone crying? It's okay, you guys, because I have B10. Thank you, over there on the left side.
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3: Moin, wohin geht's, Fräulein?
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1: Inserted into the womb. And it's sucked out in shreds. Both of these methods are not removed. Now they're not removed. For another operation. The arm had actually been pulled off of the child.

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0: Let's have a little music, that's it. 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
1: Right.
2: It's too bad about all those nice young American Marines who had to die at Guadalcanal, at Tarawa, and now in the Admiralty Islands. And for what?
1: You'll find out.
2: To your politicians and your generals, I say, your efforts are hopeless. And now, greetings from your girlfriend to the boys of the 20th Air Force. General Wolf's boys, now approaching Karagapur. And a very special greeting to the boys in the B-29s. Serial numbers 6227, 6314,
3: 6314? That's our number.
1: Yeah.
2: 6254.
3: But she's broadcasting from Tokyo.
2: Oh, wait.
3: How come she knows so much?
1: Could be some people in India don't like us.
2: 6265.

0: 1, 2, 3, 4.
1: Come on, baby.
2: Overtime. You become so frustrated with what you see about you. Frustrated with what you see about you. Over time, you become so frustrated with what you see about you that you decide that there has to be something you can do.

0: Frank, you get the fix.
1: You got a crack in the ground, breaking up the sun. Well, fine is it easy. Do no harm. Lord, I owe it all to you and my black land farm.
2: Mr. Vice President. Mr. Vice President. Mr. Vice President. Mr. Vice President. Mr. Vice President. Mr. Vice President. Mr. Vice President. Mr. Vice President. Vice President. Mr. Vice President.
3: I started jamming out. I started playing some Led Zeppelin. And they started stomping and clapping and howling and like I've never seen before. Like I've never played for an audience like this in the U.S. I mean, they were just like down home. It was like playing somewhere in the deep south. And none of them spoke English. God, and then we all got drunk afterwards. Like, I got drunk with them. It was really fun. Was totally the opposite. Like, that was the only one that was like that. Every other one, the people would file in, you know, and listen and clap.
0: Yeah, can you give us a message, please?
4: Yeah. This is Rich Radka calling about the telemarketing job.
0: Mm-hmm. Okay.
4: And
0: okay.
4: I can fax her resume and some of my prior work experience.
0: Hold on. Rich, what now?
4: Radka, R-A-D-K-A.
0: Okay, got it.
4: And my phone number is 282.
0: Rich Rathmount, yes.
4: 6100.
0: Okay, great. Good man. Okay.
4: And I read about the job in the Sonoma Daily here.
0: Great. Now, okay, Richard Rathmount of...
4: R-A-K-A.
0: North... Okay, so that's northeastern Napa Valley.
4: No, it was Sonoma Daily Reader.
0: All right, I'm trying. Work with me here. I'm not used to this sort of thing.

0: When World War II was over, Uncle Sam said, boys, go home. No one had to twist my arm, I came back across the foam. Now things are in a mess again, the world is all agog. Old Joe Stalin in Moscow's eating too high on the hog.
1: Mr. Stalin, you're eating too high on the hog. 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
0: Now, Joe, you'd better change your way, or like Hitler,

0: Now, old Joe's getting up in age, but to say he ain't so dumb, he knows all about ships and tanks and maybe atom bombs. 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
1: Mr. Stalin, you're eating too high on the hog. Mr. Stalin, quit feeding those lies to your mob.
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0: Now listen, Joe, you know that you aren't used to eating meat. 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
0: Now we aren't hunting trouble, but we ain't never run. 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
0: Old Spice means quality, said the captain to the bosun. So look for the package with the ship that sails the ocean. Yo-ho, yo-ho.
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0: electronic music seemed to have no limits. You get right away from saying, this is in the key of E flat, you know. You can use any pitch you like. You don't talk about C, you talk about a frequency. We all dreamt about in the early days that it was a music sans frontières. It had no boundaries. Instrumental music has, unfortunately, boundaries by the pitch of the instrument, you know. The piano will only go so far up and down, and no instrument will exceed its range in that way. In electronic music, you can theoretically go from the highest notes you can hear to the lowest notes you can hear, the entire audio range. People didn't take it seriously at first. I couldn't get any royalties on it, for example, from the Performing Rights Society, because they said it's not music.
1: I think a lot of his early electronic music with Doctor Who, he did the very first Dalek story in 1963.
2: It was totally uncompromising.

0: And so you had audience who maybe wouldn't listen to this kind of electronic music or would dismiss it as, you know, rubbish and plinky plonky or whatever. They were quite happy to be terrified by it for half an hour every Saturday night. So the influence it had was a subversive one. It was introducing this kind of music and sound to audiences by stealth.
1: It seems I've heard that song before. Hey, how about turning off that hornpipe?

0: All around her, people are dying, and only Rose knows why.
1: You gotta come quick. You gotta come quick and get me.
2: It's Rose. It's gotta be. Something's happened to Rose.
3: Health officials have said they consider the outbreak of the new strain of rabies as being potentially the worst of this century.
0: Don't scream. Don't panic. He's dead. And the dead can't hurt the living. Rabbit.
3: The Prime Minister was reluctant to officially declare a state of emergency, but as any citizen in the streets can tell you, martial law has come to Montreal.
4: Get that gun.
5: I'm sorry, sir. You can't go right
6: through. I'm sorry, sir.
7: Don't
6: have
7: a car.
8: Shooting down the victims is as good a way of handling them as we have got.
9: Stop! Stop or I'll shoot!
0: You can't trust your mother. Your best friend. The neighbor next door. 1 minute, they're perfectly normal. The next, rabid. Pray it doesn't happen to you. Rabid.

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Thank you for listening.

0: So you like women? Well, you're invited to blow your cool with the Female Foursome. 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
1: ETA for animal rights. I do have 2929 orbits continuing en route if you want to.

0: Woman's Hour's water bottle music for reading your letters. Well, we're not having your letters today, but a listener in Tring has asked how this music was produced. It was composed and produced, specially for Woman's Hour, in the BBC's radiophonic workshop by John Baker, and we've asked him to tell us about it.
1: The basic sound used for this music was made from a recording of water being slowly poured from a cider bottle. By taking just one of these sounds, all the notes that were wanted were made by playing the tape back at various speeds. The faster the tape goes, the higher the pitch. All the notes were measured and cut together in the right order, so that the tune sounded like this. The same technique was used for the bass. To get a rhythm track, I used the sound of a cork being pulled from a bottle. The tape was again played at different speeds, and the sound cut into a rhythm. By mixing these three tapes together, and adding some electronic echo, we end up with 8 seconds of music to introduce reading your letters.

0: Do you know how to get to the LA International Airport? Hurry.
1: Out of the skies and onto your lap come the stewardesses of Flyme.
2: Hi, I'm Toby. The seats in my plane aren't the only things that recline.
1: They take off into wild adventure and take on the passengers anywhere they can.
0: I can do it.
3: Well, allow me.
0: Oh.
3: I'm a doctor.
1: Three American stewardesses swinging on overseas service are swept into a whirlpool of international intrigue, hijacked into the shadowy world of white slavery in the underworld of the Orient.
0: Mama, I'm not going to leave until I say goodbye to
4: him. I put a virgin on the plane in Los Angeles. I'll put a virgin on the plane in Hong Kong.
1: Take a flight on the wild side with the stewardesses of Flyme. Action, Oriental style. They battle the flying feet of kung fu killers. High-flying stewardesses with a man in every port. The sky's the limit with these cockpit cuties. They're your passport to fun and wild excitement.
5: Hey, don't you want to stay and watch it grow?
1: Break the sex barrier with the stewardesses of Flyme.
2: On one flight you won't want to miss. Flyme. Rated R.

Hi, everybody. This is your good friend Tex Ritter, and I'm here to tell you about National Country Music Week. From October the 29th to November the 4th, that's when they'll be giving the awards for the year's best songs, top recordings, and many other categories as well. And this year, something extra has been added to the festivities, the first annual selections for Country Music's Hall of Fame. Remember now, Country Music Week, October the 29th to November the 4th.

0: friends. We are indeed tuned firmly into the fruits of our little hidden microphone surveillance setup that's hidden in that houseplant over there. Now, hopefully we can keep that Venus flytrap happy and someone will drop a handful of nuts into it so it doesn't turn around and chomp on the microphones. Now, the dube is being passed around, as I can see in the closed-circuit camera there, and there's a bunch of foot-tapping and a bunch of long, fancy cigarette smoke. There's certainly no ping-pong happening out there. But here we are, in our Transformer Radio Underground.
1: Oh no! Have we been robbed? Look around. Is anything missing? Is anything missing? Shoot! All the drawers in the bedroom are open.

Greetings to you, dear listeners, and welcome to another fine evening of Oob Radio, brought to you by our friends and yours, Shirley and Spinoza. My name is Madama Pushka, Guardian-in-Chief of the Dog Czar, Papa. Papa is the embodiment of the last remaining descendant of the planet Ruxpin, which was destroyed by a chain reaction of vending machine explosions. The explosions were the unfortunate result of bizarre experiments by the Ruxpin government to enslave all inferior dog breeds by placing them into the vending machines that only the upper classes and the Ruxpin government could use. These machines were attached to a centralized computer, which was said to have been built by the ancients themselves, who came from the planet we know as Sirius, or more commonly known to us now as the Dog Star. Intriguing, isn't it? Yes, well, we shall continue our little tale right after we break for a simply wonderful little piece of music by the incredible string band from the Chelsea Sessions recorded in 1967. Let's have some tea and biscuits now, Papa, shall we? Yes, yes, yes, yes, yes.

0: It is as old as the universe. It is real. It is evil. And now, it is here. After fear, beyond terror, there is the dark.
1: All right, so a girl got murdered. What else is new?
2: Beheaded? Mutilated?
3: Another girl, Mooney? I don't have to tell you nothing. You're not talking to some kid, Mooney. You're talking to the father of a murdered girl.

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0: setting him up in a chair.
1: He must have been crazy.
0: Sure you won't want nothing?
2: We've changed our minds.

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He'll never change. You can't put your hope in a world that you don't know what it's going to do tomorrow. But I can

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There's really nothing like it, is there? But you'll be amazed to know that you're not listening to a live performance direct from Carnegie Hall. You're hearing the actual sounds of a big band being played on the Optigan Music Maker. That's right, one person on one instrument. Let's listen.

0: Yellow and black and rectangular.
1: Rectangular, yes. And what else?
0: Well, Doctor, it has kind of wedge shapes inside.
1: Yellow, black, and with wedge shapes inside.
0: Oh, I see them everywhere. Everywhere. Do you hear me?
1: Yeah, well, there, there, Mrs. Edwards. Just lie back on the couch.
0: What does it mean? Am I losing my mind?
1: Mrs. Edwards, my professional diagnosis is quite simple.
0: Oh, thank you, Doctor.
1: What you have been seeing everywhere you look are those yellow and black signs installed by civil defense.
0: Oh.
1: They're the yellow and black signs used to indicate a fallout shelter in buildings.
0: Yes.
1: Every building that displays that yellow and black sign has an approved shelter. Many stocked with supplies.
0: So you see these signs too, Dr. Black?
1: Why, sure, Mrs. Edwards.
0: Oh, well, I feel better already.

the sound of music is always about motion. It's never something that you can observe statically. You simply cannot stop music and sort of contemplate it.

You first saw him in Enter the Dragon. Now see him as he's never been seen before. Jim Kelly is Black Belt Jones. See him train his own army of girl high jumpers to help penetrate the hideaway of one of the mob's biggest bosses. See him retrieve 25 grand from the mob's own vault, guarded by the toughest hoods in the underworld. See Black Belt Jones join forces with a super chick who's a smash at karate and really means business. Jim Kelly, international karate champ, and Gloria Hendry are a super team in Black Belt Jones from Warner Brothers rated R, under 17 not admitted without parent. When you're hit by Black Belt Jones, it's a smash hit.

0: angels, wild women. They're hot, hard, and mean. Too tough for any man. See Angels, Wild Women from Independent International. They're beautiful, baby. Beautiful. Angels, Wild Women. In color. Rated R. Under 17. Not admitted without parent.
1: Hi, this is Roy Dresky. I've just finished a swing all through the southeastern states and up into Canada. And let me tell you, those of us in the country music business are sure proud that lots of folks all over the country are helping us celebrate Country Music Week. Every time I go out on personal appearances, you folks make me mighty welcome, and I sure appreciate that. All of us do. I'm looking on Country Music Week as a special time to say thank you.
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Brrrr.

Not,

0: Soylent Green. It's not in the dictionary yet. But in the year 2022, to millions of starving, angry people, Soylent Green will mean life. And Soylent Green will mean death. What is the secret of Soylent Green? MGM presents Soylent Green, starring Charlton Heston as Detective Thorne. He's got a 2-year backlog of unsolved murders. Now he's got a case that must be solved. He must discover the secret of Soylent Green. Charlton Heston, Edward G. Robinson, Chuck Connors, Lee Taylor Young, and Joseph Cotton fight for survival in a race to solve the most bizarre riddle ever to face mankind.
1: You gotta tell him! Soylent Green is...
0: You will learn the incredible secret of Soylent Green. Soylent Green from MGM. Rated PG. Parental guidance suggested.
2: This is Ticker, and one day I saw Dave get his mail, and he got a mail from a lady. Her name was Lady Karen, and I think it's his secret international sweetheart.
3: Let's actually give a demonstration. We've got a metronome here, which is ticking away at 80 beats to the minute. And you can hear, actually, if I hold it up to the microphone, that it actually is quite a steady speed.

Looking again at today's headline stories in California, state and federal officials are inspecting the damage done by levee breaks in the San Joaquin Delta. Charles Manson was denied parole today for the fifth time. And in San Francisco, Mayor Dianne Feinstein announces a new shelter for the homeless. That's California Edition for Wednesday, December 1st. Our technical director is Kim Aubrey, original music composed by Dave Slusser. Funds were provided by the California Council for the Humanities and the California Public Broadcasting Commission. I'm Mara Liasson.

0: Well, here we is at last.
1: Well, where are we?
0: We are now outside the cemetery.
1: You mean where the dead folk live?
0: That's it.
1: Well, boy, so long. I'll see you later.
0: Come on back here, boy. Remember that $25.
1: I don't care about no $25.
0: And that quart of gin.
1: Oh, well, that's different. What else got to do?
0: We must get the body.
1: Just anybody?
0: No, not anybody. Say, you see that wall?
1: Certainly I see it. You think I'm blind? Of course I see it.
0: Well, now you place this sack under your arm.
1: Mm-hmm.
0: Place this ladder up against the wall.
1: Mm-hmm.
0: And then climb the ladder.
1: And then what I got to do?
0: Then you get on top of the wall and pull it up behind you.
1: What, the wall?
0: No, not the wall. The ladder, fool. Now then you place the ladder down on the inside and climb down inside.
1: Who climb inside?
0: You do.
1: You must be some kind of a new fool. I ain't gonna mess around inside no skull organ where them skeletons is. I see you later, brother.
0: Now, wait a minute. Remember that $25.
1: I don't care nothing about it.
0: And that quart of gin.
1: Mm-hmm. Well, boy, let me tell you something. If you should happen to see a pair of pants come flying by you right fast, don't grab them.
0: Why not?
1: Because I'm gonna be in them.
0: Now go ahead, Sam, and hurry up.
1: Don't hurry me. Boy, you're going to be outside that wall, ain't you?
0: Yeah.
1: And all you got to do is run. I'm inside that wall, and I got to make a detour over it. Man, I ain't going to mess around no dead fool, that's all.
0: Go ahead, Sam. I'll wait out here.
1: No, you let me wait out here, and you go in.
0: No, now remember that $25.
1: I don't care about it.
0: And the quart of gin.
1: Well,
0: say, Sam, what's the matter with you? You not scared?
1: No, I ain't scared. I'm just careful, that's all.
0: Well, now, listen. That's one thing. Nothing in there can harm you.
1: No, I ain't afraid nothing gonna harm me, but something liable to make me harm myself.
0: Hey, listen, you're not afraid of a skeleton.
1: Well, not exactly, but when folks stop walking and talking and perspiring, son, I'm through with them. I'll be seeing you.
0: Wait a minute. Remember that $25.
1: I don't care nothing about it.
0: And that quart of gin.
1: Well, that's different. Who I'm got to dig up?
0: Well, you know Sadie Doolittle, don't
1: mm-hmm.
0: you? Well, her grandpappy died a few weeks ago, and the folks forgot to baptize him and buried him. Now, the folks do say as how the poor old man can't go to heaven till somebody dig him up and baptize him.
1: Well, what's that got to do with me?
0: Well, that's where you come in.
1: That's where I go out.
0: Well, what's the matter, boy? Don't you want the job?
1: No, I don't want the job. I'm going on home.
0: Now, wait a minute. Remember that $25?
1: Yeah, I remember it. I don't care about it.
0: And the quart of gin. Now, go ahead in, Sam, and get him. Because you know the poor old man can't go to heaven till you dig him up and baptize him.
1: Wait a minute, boy. You say the man can't go to heaven till I dig him up?
0: That's it.
1: Well, let him go someplace else, because I ain't going to mess with him. Somebody else, brother. Not me. I'll be here.
2: Come here. Come back here. Come here.

0: see anything.
1: You are watching Scramble Vision, a free service of Charger Card. Is this the time to punch up the channel of your choice?
0: Okay, get the Charger Card. Oh, okay. Where is it? It's the other room.
2: Your time is now. Four before.
0: I got it!
3: Your time is your time.
4: Is that your daddy's charger card?
0: Yeah, I found it in his dresser next to his gun and balloons.
1: Personal weather. Inside, 98. Outside, normal. To light eye, irritating.
0: Okay, punch it out. Which one?
4: 85.
0: Okay, here we go.
4: 85,
0: got it.
1: U.S. Gov, okay. Cable one day. That's two.
0: Charge.
5: Insert here.
0: Here goes.
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8: Here. Hello, subscribers. I'm the reproducer here at 85. It's my job to keep things looking real.
7: Even if we are on tape.
8: Even if we are on tape.
7: Are we?
8: Well, I don't know. 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
7: Well, you can bet your card you won't regret the charge you're getting for 85. 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
8: Yeah, sure. Look, I gotta get back to the board, Fred. I don't trust the self-control. Good reception, everybody.
7: Thanks, Clark.
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10: I'll be your mistress, Clitera.
11: Yes, in the vomitorium, recycling her breakfast.
10: Fetch her, me.
11: Fletcher who?
10: Get her now.
11: Huh?
10: Amscray.
11: Eat ray, Senator. I'll de-eat ray, act ray. Keep it limp, Ray.
10: What a crude and unpleasant slave is he, Ray. Perhaps the Greeks were right to kill their servants and wait upon themselves. Of course, we know their heads were in their stomachs and they had no need to eat. Eat, Nox Vomica. I'm hungry. Dare I eat this scrob? It's sheepskin after all. Ah, but does contain a plot most distasteful to the Emperor.
12: Oh, God. No, lettuce no longer. Pox domine.
10: Yes, and a pox upon your house too, virtuous vagina clitora, famous wife of Mucus Bruto. Can we talk?
12: Barely, with all these slaves underfoot.
10: Were we deep in Greece, we'd eat them.
12: Prolongus. You're up with the cock.
10: Yes, I rose early.
12: Have you come to tryst again like we did last summer?
10: Gods, no. My head is in another place. And where's this household's head?
12: As always, down the hall, to the right. Still in bed.
10: Still in bed? When all of Roaming's in the streets to celebrate the Emperor's pre-victory parade and Bruto's yet a bed?
12: Yet a bed?
10: Yuck a puck.
12: But not yet asleep.
10: Ah.
12: Oh, Prolongus, he had a frightful night. He babbled like an open book, would television, then fall into his dreams again, back and forth, sweating like a Trojan. He slept the night away.
10: I'll be a horse's ass. What did he say?
12: I don't know if I should tell you.
10: Oh, come, vagina, be open with me.
13: Take it from the horse's mouth, dear partner.
10: Oh, Ruto.
13: For here I stand, stuffed. Like an anchovy with last night's capers.
10: Pimentos of the future.
13: I can't believe I dreamt the whole thing.
10: Your images make my mouth action for water. Let's eat.
12: Plethora, urethra, diarrhea. Run to the kitchen. Let the food flow.
10: Are we alone?
13: No, I'm here.
10: Quick then, for time may spoil the meat of our plot. Tell me the omen in your entrails.
13: I cannot, though it sits on my stomach like a vulture.
10: Then pluck it. And with the feather, I'll tickle your throat, and you can throw it up to me.
13: I shall.
10: Oh, you shall? I'll just stand over here and proceed.
13: I dreamt of Caliuga.
10: You dreamt of the Emperor? It must have been a nightmare.
13: Nay, more a night game.
10: What?
13: Torches,
3: illuminating a field of play. It was La Colosseum.
10: Who was fighting?
3: The senators and the angels.
10: Ah, just like now. And were there lions and Christians, too?
3: No, but a spectator said that the tigers had slaughtered the pirates there a week ago.
10: Ah, but Mucus, what of the emperor?
3: He stood in the center of the field and supervised the raising of their standards while a female Nubian slave sang some foreign song of conquest, and everyone stood and held his hand over his purse. Then they all sat down. Save the emperor.
10: Save the emperor? Hardly a good omen.
3: Then amidst the very furor of the action, he stopped the games.
10: What?
3: Picked out a senator, raised his thumb high, and ejected him.
10: That's monstrous. And the people, of course, revolted.
3: No. No, they roared and showered him with the glittering tin bodies of their household gods. Some of them I recognized. Olympia. Old Bohemia. But Burgermeister? Der Pepper?
10: That a jerk with a thumb should have such power.
3: Yet there was a hopeful sign.
10: And that?
3: The crowd did not cry as here in roaming, "Long live the Emperor!" But rather, "Kill him."
10: Kill him?
14: Master Bruno! Master Bruno! The Emperor's parade is passing!
10: We can but hope.
14: Come see! Come see! He's but a little league away!
3: That little man is breathing down our backs.
10: Because we're on our knees.
3: And knees must rise.
10: Like kneaded bread.
3: Suddenly.
10: And dump the ump.
3: We are agreed. Come, let us watch this Kali Yuga pass.
10: I'm coming.
7: 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This classical fiasco was made possible by a begrudged grant from USAC, US, UK, Litmus Industries, a short division of Burns Psychotic Plastic. This is Freddie Burns.
9: 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Training the searchlight is success on a talented peace officer or office rest. In the spot today, a street veteran since 57, People's Captain El Totino Ferrucci and his rookies.
15: I get a bang out of life. I like to go home and the little wife. Oh, those violent lyrics hurt. How many times in the past, in the line of duty, have I burst into a room to find a man standing over a hole in his gaping wife, his smoking gun in his hand? But times have changed, and we peacemen have learned that guns and smoking may be dangerous to your health. We quit. Can you?
16: Your local awareness council, Blevins, salute my boots, would equip an authority by a former member of the former House of Representatives, the once honorable Bosco Hearn.
17: Good evening, good afternoon, good morning. This is Bosco Hearn with a few pointers on money. Are you being charged $18,000 a day for a house without a toilet? Does it cost you $1.5 million a year for pencils? Well, you're not alone. I'm with you. Too loose change is the problem. No change in your pocket because values have changed. You shouldn't be surprised. The ancient geeks ate their servants. We throw away light bulbs. In fact, practically speaking, you're not paying any more. You're getting less. Don't you remember? What was 5 is 2. What was 2 is 1. What was 1 is nothing. Now I'm going to repeat that again for those of you on drugs. What was 5?
18: We can see you!
19: Screen cleared.
9: You have just been participating in a sample test of your area alert system. It works. This is not a real test. Your concern at this point is enough.
17: And one is nothing. Okay. This is Bosco Hearn. Happy to be working again for you.
7: 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I have my favorites. 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
22: Thank you. 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And welcome here where again beyond the 3 mile limit of your wildest explanations. This is the world where beautiful people, tender animals, and high voltage robots get it together. And here it is the show with me in the center ring. Our Rink Master, Automatic Captain Kurt Sloman!
23: Welcome aboard, CERT International! Greetings to all of you who are here, and to all of you who are not here!
22: Yes, folks, we're being watched tonight by satellite!
23: But the TV tourists are not going to see but half the fun!
22: The top half!
23: Yes, the dumb forces of international law and fundamental human decency prevent us from focusing our cameras on
22: the dizzy display of instinctive primitive appetites
23: as the cannibals and the animals eat each other in ring number 4! CERT International!

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1: Entering ring number 5. 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
3: You have just been participating in a sample test of your area alert system. It works. This is not a real test.
4: Oh, yes, it is!
3: This point is enough.
5: King number one, because he is number one, from Russia, with love songs in full view, the first exiled ambassador of entertainment, Spud Polder!
6: Danke, tak, merci, gracias, yeshe, arigato, mambo, spasiba, thank you, etc., etc., etc., and hello, big eye in the sky. Please don't blink while I'm on. I guess most of you remember me as the little guy, the 4-year-old whiz kid who defected to the USSR and started the Moscow Tears. You remember? M-A-R-X. Ah, yes. That's right. Sing along. TV family. Thanks, Grigaroos. Well, this is a real song. This really happened to me in Russia after I'd grown up a little bit. And all you really need to know is that you're in Lvov, in a pocket park with your Lvover, and the old Chelovek comes by with his bell, Kalikala, and you're closing in on her, and it's closing time.

The bell was ringing, it was dark. The park was closing, still she held onto my arm. She was a peasant girl, a pleasant girl, and yes, she drove a tractor. When a

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We walked the streets, the massive empty streets, alone. And after walking all the night, I took her home, I kissed her once. We said goodbye, she had no phone. And now so many years have passed, and here I sit on Wall Street and recall that in my younger days I kissed a communist.

fondest memories destroy my will. Now the government has asked me please to sign my name to papers just to siphon off a little of my cash. To fight a war, support a horror, close a park, or build an ark in space, or buy the president some hash.

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An endothermic quadruped, carnivorous by nature. Your visual, olfactory, and auditory senses contribute to your hunting skills and natural defenses. I find myself intrigued by your subvocal oscillations, a singular development of cat communications that obviates your basic hedonistic predilection for a rhythmic stroking of your fur to demonstrate affection. A tail is quite essential for your acrobatic talents. You would not be so agile if you lacked its counterbalance. And when not being utilized to aid in locomotion, it often serves to illustrate the state of your emotion. Spot. The complex levels of behavior you display connote a fairly well-developed cognitive array. And though you are not sentient, Spot, and do not comprehend, I nonetheless consider you a true and valued friend.

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He had a desire, an unusual desire. 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And I just cannot believe he has a desire.

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Well, he did, baby, and he proved it. 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Well, you get every color in the rainbow, from gold brick to Charlie Brown. You get flares, you get bell bottoms, you get flat bottoms. 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Good old ruggedness, baby, built into every pair of Levi's jeans. Why, to figure anything as good as a pair of Levi's.

Closer. Closer. I have a tiny Shirley and Spinoza radio in my coat pocket. Put your ear close. Closer.

Well, top of the evening there to you, my friends. You have been listening to none other than Shirley and Spinoza Radio. I am your remote operator, just settling in for my slot here. I was just out on a stroll in the neighborhood, just trying to get a little bit of invigorating exercise in before going on air, and I guess I've just been in the studio a little bit too long, because just that half hour of up and down in the hills here just put a little bit of a strain on these old legs. I'm atrophying day by day by hacking away at this technical pile here. So I might have to incorporate a little bit of a daily workout by strapping the studio or transmitting gear onto my back and broadcasting from the hills, just to, you know, kill two birds with one stone, so to speak. Anyway, just a peek behind the scenes of our trials and tribulations, all the efforts that go into keeping these sounds flowing for you, no matter what state of decay we're in on this end. Your amusement is a primary source of, well, why we do these things. Anyway, I see you all connecting there, so I'll let everyone get settled in. Be sure to snap that seatbelt right like so, and let's get underway. Thank you for joining me here on this quieter time of night. I'll check in with you again a little bit further down the line.

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1: Get your mount ready. It's a little bit nice. Is this the up? Is there any help? Is there any help? Yeah. Alright, and the thighs, wingy leaf, that's right.

Well, top of the evening there to you, my friends. You are listening to none other than Shirley and Spinoza Radio. I don't know if you're on public transportation, but look over to the person on your right. Chances are that person in the earbuds right next to you is tuned into this very stream. Some chance, at least. If not, be sure to grab their mobile device from their hands. Set it to old SNS on their digital dial, hand it right back, and just say, "You'll thank me later." I'll wait. All right, thank you all for joining us here, newcomers, old-timers alike. We're at the midpoint of this slot, so it's just free-flowing from here on out, but that's not to say that it won't be a necessary dose of vitamin S&S. Can't leave here half medicated. Let's get back to it. Thank you for joining me here on this quieter time of night. If you do appreciate this these efforts, be sure to let me know in the chat window or somehow. All right. I'll check in with you before signing off in a bit.

Well, top of the evening there to you, my friends. Sad to say it, but just before going on air, a couple of the knobs and buttons popped right off the console, and I'm just sitting here trying to make heads or tails of it. Anyway, it's timely occurrence because I need to wind things down. It's just about that hour. We're at the tail end of this. I need to scoop up all this debris, throw it into my deep cargo pants pockets, make my way out into the night, and see if I can figure it all out by tomorrow. Pray that I do. Till the very next, thank you for joining me here on this quieter time of night. I'll check in with you again at these very coordinates next time around. And if you do appreciate these efforts and you'd like to lend us a helping hand, you know how you can. Drop a few cents into the tip jar. That'll make sure that I get enough knob-turning grease and glue on hand to make short work of these repair jobs. Till the very next, adieu.

Outside the principal post and telegraph offices throughout the Dominion, and featured also in the daily newspapers, will be found a list of ships at sea which are in radio communication with the coast stations operated by the New Zealand Post and Telegraph Department. Behind this prosaic announcement of ships within wireless range lies the romantic story of modern wireless telegraphy. In the early days of radio, effective communication was limited to 200 miles during the day and about double this distance at night. Rapid advance in radio engineering and the increased use of shortwave transmission has, however, greatly enlarged the range of contact. Until today, there is practically no limit to the distance over which a message can be transmitted. Ships all over the seven seas are in daily contact with the New Zealand radio stations. From the Mediterranean, the Atlantic, and the Pacific, messages come. From the Indian Ocean, the Persian Gulf, the China Seas, romantic place names that spell adventure. Radio has brought to the backcountry a swift and reliable contact with the other side of the world. Roughly carved roads that wind down through the ferns and gullies of New Zealand were once the only means of access to the fertile plains, where snug little homesteads nestle under the guardianship of distant hills. Here, in the depths of the country, 23 miles from the nearest telegraph office, we can follow the progress of the radio.

Well, howdy ho there, my friends. You're, of course, listening to... Well, let me get this all sorted out here. You're, of course, listening to none other than Shirley and Spinoza Radio. I'm your remote operator. Webcasting live from our little bamboo table here on the other side of the planet. Almost guaranteed. Almost guaranteed that I'm very far from you, so... Thanks to the power of the internet, I'm sitting right here next to you. How about that? So do make some room on the couch or move your stapler there from your home workspace or whatever you happen to be doing and make a little room for this remote operator to join you for the next half hour or so. Communing here in Sonic Headspace. Hope it's not too uncomfortable for you. Drop a hello. You can always do so on the website, the decrepit, ever-falling-apart website here. Type in the chat window. Always nice to hear from happy ears out there. Alrighty, thank you for joining me here on this quieter time of night. Let's continue to carry forth. And any of you that are dancing out there to this little mix, well, more power to you. I don't know how you're doing it. Perhaps moonwalking very carefully around the living room in your bathrobe works for me if it works for you.

Oh, you can't.

Ha ha ha!

Well, happy top of the day or evening to you. This is your remote operator here on Old Shirley and Spinoza Radio. Do hope you're enjoying out there. Quick shout out to all my friends up there spanning the Northern Hemisphere. Little geography test for myself, if I can look at this unlabeled map here and call out to those in Russia and Turkey and Greece and in Belarus and Poland and Germany and France, UK, Ireland, Portugal, Chile, the United States, and that little someone out there in New Zealand. I don't know if you happen to be treading water somewhere between each and every one of these land masses, but if you are, find your nearest buoy, wave the white flag, and we'll probably do our best to set the Shirley and Spinoza rescue helicopter down right next to you and tread water there with you in solidarity. So folks, if you are enjoying this little impromptu stream from our little corner of the world, do say hello. Always nice to hear from you. And looks like we have another flash there in Turkey. Do say hello. Always nice to hear from happy ears out there. Or if you're unhappy, just the same. In the chat window or an email or what have you, if you are so inspired to drop a few cents into the tip jar, well, it helps us get through the day-to-day and some such, all that. So let's get back to the sounds. Do hope you enjoy. Thank you for joining me here on this quieter time of night. And let's have less of me and more of the sounds.

if at the very least we can provide a little sonic inspiration for those of us that are still in various degrees of lockdown around the planet. I know for some folks it's a little bit harder than others, so thanks for letting me know that Sherlene Spinoza has been soundtrack for many of you out there throughout these grueling months. So if you'd like to say hello, I'll prove to you that I'm here in real time by shouting right back on at you. So I'll say hello on the chat window and we'll make it happen. Alrighty, thank you for joining me here, and let's carry on. I'll check in with you again in

0: Last night I went out and I just caught it for an instant in the southwest sky. Apparently there was a haze. It's right up here. Can you see where it is? Under Orion. Now it's out. Did you catch it? Oh, yeah. Uh-huh. Well, that's over this way, you see, farther. That's east-west of us. Huh?
1: What star did you say it was?
0: I didn't. It said it was down in Lipu someplace.
1: Oh. Well, let's see if we can make a shape out of it.
0: It's two stars in a line. See, there are two stars in a line. You see that? And the lower one is just about due south of Gamma, a little above it. But it looks to me like...
1: It seems like a poised snake is what it looks like to me. So that's what I'll remember it as. So it looks like to me it's sort of a, like that.
0: See, this is the way it's lying, isn't it? Like this. It's not south. This is the way Orion's lying. But it must be south. That's south direction.

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Don't want to leave you hanging if you're just deciding to tune into hour two. Let's carry forth, and thank you again for joining me on this quieter time of night.

0: wonderful to hear your voice. Where are you?
1: I'm in the hotel in London. I'm leaving here very soon, and my plane is scheduled to arrive at Idlewild at 8 o'clock tomorrow morning.
0: It'll be so good to see you. I'll drive over and pick you up at the airport.
1: That would save me several changes if it's convenient for you.
0: That'll be wonderful. I'll be at the regular place at 8 o'clock.
1: Good.
0: Goodbye. Hello? Oh, John, it's wonderful to hear your voice. Where are you? It'll be so good to see you. I'll drive over and pick you up at the airport. That'll be wonderful. I'll be at the regular place at 8 o'clock.

0: think you might have a visit soon?
1: Possibly if I'm good.
0: Why did you come here, Vera? Are you still sick?
1: No, I'm much better now.
0: Think you might have a visit soon?
1: Possibly if I'm good.
0: You know what day it is today?
1: Thursday.
0: You know what time it is about?

0: Hello, Mr. Carter. This is J.P. Morton.
1: That's quite right. 10 minutes past 12. Did you see the paper today?

0: What?
1: My head goes up there, my God.
0: Where's it going?
1: Right off.
0: Where's your head going?

0: Well, everything is still on the upside. I know you are interested in AT&T, Mr. Carter, and we think this is an excellent time to buy it.
1: I'm sure this is so. I wish you would pick up 1,000 shares for me.
0: Fine, we shall buy 1,000 shares for your account at market.
2: I was playing the piano. I was enjoying playing the piano.

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Seeing yourself both now and also then.

0: Well, let's suppose, just for a minute, that you were to have $100,000. What would you do with it?
1: Throw out so many pleasing pictures and calming images.
0: You must be feeling very lonesome, being alone so long.
1: And sensations of relaxation. And you may even hear so many softening, soothing sounds. All of which brings you more and more meaning. Into the true power and ability of your unconscious resources.

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Yeah.

Well, top of the evening there to you, my friends. You're listening to none other than Shirley Ann Spinoza Radio. I know people peer into this gopher hole of sound at all points throughout the 2 hours, so I've got to come in and slate these things just in case.

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Even though I did not understand much at the start, if I liked the tunes, I would try to learn them, and local artists helped me a lot. Thank you.

0: Ho Chi Minh City held an art performance on Wednesday with the participation of 200 heroic mothers and army staff who recalled the victories of Ho Chi Minh campaign in 1975.
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0: 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That's okay. 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

0: come on the most fantastic and terrifying journey of your life. 4,000 miles into the center of the Earth, to a world within our world, at the Earth's core. Now, American International Pictures hurls you at supersonic speeds with Doug McClure and Peter Cushing to a world peopled by creatures beyond your wildest nightmares. The Mosops, whose fiery breath withers trees and plants. The vicious Mehars, bird women who feed on human flesh. The giant Baz, lizard-like behemoths with poison fangs. The cruel Sagoths, animal-faced soldiers of Pellucidar, ruled by the Princess Dia, whose seductive beauty can drive men mad. Come on the most incredible voyage ever dared by man. Edgar Rice Burroughs at the Earth's Core. Rated PG. Parental guidance suggested.
1: Okay, so things got a little bit out of hand there. Now we'll just move.

0: My name is Remy Black. I'm not stuck on titles and everything. I know who I am. If you're in my chair, you can call me doctor. The thing I like about dentistry is the psychological aspect of dentistry, that everyone comes here thinking it's going to tell them a story about the pain that's been created by another dentist, or their aunt went to a dentist and it was so painful, this and that. And when they come here, it's not, I try to make it an experience that's different than any other. We play music. I sing. I try to. I sing anything. You see, I have a desk full of tapes here. So we go anywhere from Prince to, we have Celia Cruz. We have Frank Sinatra. I love Frank Sinatra. Set free, set free. Wind in her hair. Ba-da-da-da. She's broke. What the heck? But I know what works for me, or what's been working in here, and a little bit of laughter, a lot of conversation, a little bit of singing, a little bit of nuttiness, if you will, along with the work that you provide here, and it kind of puts people at ease. They're not as apprehensive, and a little more, that also helps the anesthetic take in. If you're thinking about other things, about, gee, Dr. Black doesn't need to sing anymore, or something like that, or, you know, you forget about the tooth.
1: Basketball, yeah.
0: Uh-oh. Uh-oh. So I got to bring my shoes up here one time. I suppose that was kind of like my mission in the back of my mind, to be a dentist and also to represent, as they say. Represent for the community that, you know, because I look at a lot of the patients in here, for instance. They come here and some of them are out of jail, some are on rehab, some are, you know, all kind of issues. And I try to tell them all the time that I'm a blessed individual, I'm a lucky individual, but had I made a left instead of a right, or hung out for 15 minutes longer here instead of there, I could be in jail, I can be in dead. There's a lot of things that could have happened in my background. So it comes to doing what you feel is right, something that you can go home with, and that you just kind of, I feel like I made a difference. And being around the patients here, I know I've made a difference. I mean, there was one patient that came here and said, you're the first Black dentist I've ever seen. I didn't know there were Black dentists. Amazing. But true. That's why.

are gonna walk all over you. All right, Boots, start walking. That's it, Boots. You just keep

0: beautiful. Oh yeah. Oh yeah. Oh yeah.
1: Thirty seconds.

Feeling very solid, feeling very solid, feeling very solid, feeling very solid.

0: before.
1: Bravo!
2: I loved that.
1: Oh, it was great.
2: Well, it was pretty good.
1: Well, it wasn't bad.
2: Well, there were parts of it that weren't very good, though.
1: It could have been a lot better.
2: I didn't really like it.
1: It was pretty terrible.
2: It was bad.
1: It was awful.
2: I was terrible.
1: Get him away!
2: Help!

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1: We all famous.
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1: Famous celebrities, we're here today. I hope you come back and play.
0: Today.
1: Play today.

0: superstar, superstars.
1: What a baseball bat.
0: What?
1: What a baseball hat.
0: What?
1: What a baseball bat.
0: What
1: a baseball bat.
0: Here it comes, we're gonna go back to the rap.

0: snow. We're the coconut sun. We're famous. Just like Mary J. Blige.
1: I'm famous.

0: I thought you said transistors. I have a very perplexing hum coming from my Dacock 3,000-watt power amplifier. It seems to be coming from the amplifier chassis instead of through the speaker. I can hear it just as plainly with the speaker, disassociated, and even unplugging the rectifier tube does not reduce the intensity of the hum.
1: A resistor is trying to kiss my sister.
0: Look, his mouth is getting bigger.
2: His mouth is getting bigger.
3: Look, his arms
2: Look,
3: are shrinking.
2: His arms are shrinking. So are his legs. His mouth is really wide now. What should we do?
1: You can't see his eyes have disappeared.
2: So have his legs. There's nothing left but a mouth.
4: What should we do?
0: I've got an idea. Let's get some lumber.
2: Do you think we should?
0: You would have wanted it that way. Just get some lumber. Make a box around his mouth. Put that webbing. Okay. Put this wire in here, next to the second molar there. Out around the other one. Okay, switch his ear on.
5: And here he is, that silver mass tenor of the airways, Ralph J. Gleason. How beautiful my hammy moon. I love to sit underneath and caroon while lovers sit and spoon. Oh, listen.

Yeah.

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little lava, little lava, little lava, little lava, little lava, little lava, little lava, little lava, little lava, little lava, little lava, little lava, little lava, little lava, little lava, little lava, little lava, little lava, little lava, little lava, little lava, little lava, little lava, little lava, little lava, little lava, little lava, little lava, little lava, little lava, little lava, little lava, little lava, little lava, little lava, little lava, little lava, little lava, little lava, little lava, little lava, little lava, little lava, little lava, little lava, 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

0: thought about dancing together. 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
1: No, no, you are charming. 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No. No, I'm glad we spiked the fondue. You had me fooled for a minute. I thought you were just another American lady executive. Self-made, independent, ambitious, ambivalent. Over here...
2: The insect and all the lower forms are dedicated to species survival. Survival comes through reproduction, reproduction through mating. For man, unless the setting is right, the perfume is right, the music is sweet, and at least one partner feels loved by the other, the reproductive act might never occur.

As biological mechanisms, you can see that this is not terribly efficient. Males and females of all other life forms are drawn together in the direct and singular interest of reproduction.

We earlier demonstrated that the insect has only a semblance of heart. Let it now be known he has no soul. Free from the concept of romance, the act of procreation occurs as simply, naturally, and obliviously as eating. Neither does beauty play a part, for the only requisite between consenting adults is that they be of the same species.

Bang, bang, bang.

Passe, exercise, and point and flex. Five, six, seven, eight. 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

0: front, forward. 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
1: I'm just so proud to be here. Well, so when anybody tells me, Minnie Pearl, it's a celebration. Well, you know how I am about parties. I hope you enjoy this one as much as we do. All of us are celebrating National Country Music Week, October the 29th to November the 4th. Thank you for helping to make it possible. Country Music Week, a big salute from coast to coast to all of you who like our songs and shows.

0: I like going out with you. 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
1: Chico. 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

ruins everybody. It's supposed to be a party. Hey, anybody home? Anybody home? Where's the party?

Burbank, California. People often ask us why we chose to locate our Warner Brothers record company here in Burbank instead of in Hollywood or New York like other record companies. Well, we like to tell them about the friendly folk around these parts and our distinctive climate. Then we remind them about the plastic and the fact that we happen to be situated right over the world's largest and richest deposit of pure vinyl. 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But most important, you'll have an opportunity to sample our world-famous vinyl. 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It's the plastic.

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But hey, I'm okay, just an ordinary guy. But please tell me why I'm never getting answers. I'm doing all I can on my www. 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

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Am I getting better? It's so complicated the way things are related. Hey, hey, hey, just an ordinary day where the sky is black. And tomorrow I'll be back. The lyrics aren't much, but remember I am Dutch.

0: Is this how I want to live the rest of my life?
1: How about being in bed with an unexpected partner?
0: What am I doing in bed with this guy from work? And I don't even particularly have any attraction to him. Does that mean I want to have sex with him?
1: If you're in bed with an old partner, make sure that you describe that partner's personality well and the kinds of interpersonal conflicts you had, and see if you aren't reenacting the same thing with your new partner. You're making love to somebody, and your parents walk in. Mother walks in, father walks in. And then you get all embarrassed. Things have been going fine. In walks your parents. Oh, now what are you going to do?
0: You just start reminding yourself you're grown up, it's okay, you don't have to hold on to your childhood attitudes anymore.
1: She was making love to her boyfriend at her parents' house. In walks her father.
0: The father says, if you don't do this with me, I won't love you. He was very mean and very intrusive.
1: She's still acting like the little girl who absolutely needs a love, and she picks men who give her ultimatums. You may be in a similar trap, trying to get approval from somebody who was everything to you when you were a little child.

0: named after the goddess of love. This is where I left her. 26 million miles away. Because I know she exists. I know she does. I know it. All the time we were there, I heard her. Her and that sweet, haunting sound she makes, like the sirens that tempted Ulysses. They think I'm crazy back here on Earth. Crazy. Still intoxicated by the atmosphere back there. But wait a minute, I'm getting ahead of myself. Let me tell you the whole story. All of it. From the beginning. And see what you think. You be the judge.
1: The real you. The one that others see. But do they really know you? For that matter, do you really know yourself?
2: Castagnette with sound.

Hi, I'm Solange from Brazil. Just trying to listen to and understand this crazy radio. But I would like to tell you congratulations. You are very creative. Bye-bye.

0: After repeating the track, the AccuTrack 4000 continues with the selections you programmed earlier. Also, when you press reject, the tone arm moves to your next selection.
1: It never forgets. And of course, it will work like a conventional turntable too. If you press the All button, it will play every track in regular sequence. And you may program it to play all tracks over and over again, automatically, simply by pressing the All button as many times as you please, up to 24 times.
0: Now, if you remember, your final selection was track number 3.
1: Certainly your AccuTrack 4000 remembers.

0: sorry, he's been on a eight-year party, and then wakes up to find everybody's gone. Fun's over. The reality doesn't look great. Boy, you really are gone.
1: Oh, I know. Economy's in bad shape.
0: I mean, generally, it's not just my economy.
1: I'm looking for jobs. You're hard to find.
0: He's got your degree.
1: Oh, no big deal.
0: With that in a quarter, you can get a 25-cent cigar.
1: Just find a lot of jobs here in Pittsburgh.
0: Beer drinking, pot smoking, 7 years
1: on the street. So what are you going to do?
0: I'm going to go.

0: Desde a noite dos tempos, os homens se reuniam em torno das fogueiras e contavam suas histórias de batalha, suas histórias de conquista, as emoções que eles tinham passado pela vida. 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
1: Here is another example of a short, dull theme written by Belinda Blue. It was certainly polite of Frank to send that letter to his cousin John. He is eager to see John at the upcoming family gathering for Aunt Martha. Exactly why will Frank and John be glad to see each other? First of all, he makes references to things Frank knows about. Two, he uses a varied assortment of questions. Where will the party be held? How did the particular situation feel? What room? In what building? What did you see? Why was it fun? Was there a theme? A classroom? The science lab? The gym? Be specific. What time of day? What did everyone do? Are you interested in Aunt Martha? Well? It shows. Are you interested in photography or Aunt Martha? Yes, but sloppy positions can never be masked. Were there any tastes associated with the event? Use each of your senses. Let us be there with you. Go further. John correctly positions Aunt Martha, but doesn't it come across as just a little bit dull? He wants to tell Frank he doesn't seem enthusiastic. What a drag! Keep attention focused on your subject. Is there anything special about Aunt Martha? Maybe a change of style is in order. Or how about music? Be imaginative in your choice of positions and the broken fan belt. But don't stop there. Take a hint from Belinda. Use outside sources. A magazine article on skydiving, a newspaper story about a fashion designer, a television program on wild animals. Look for offbeat sources. Still no ideas? Were there any distinguishing sounds? What about smells? Extend your investigation. Take note of details that surprise you. Was there any food or drink served? Will any other cousins be invited? How did people get home? Did everyone leave at midnight? Is there anything else to say before signing off? Any special words to show the true feelings between these two boys? He doesn't even seem very thankful, and that's too bad. After Aunt Martha's party, you are sure to enjoy it.

are you? What are you? I think you're the cause of all this. I think you're evil.

We already know that mammals, birds, reptiles, amphibians and insects use a simple kind of language. Fish, too, can communicate with each other using territorial calls, warnings and threats and display notes. The Atlantic pufferfish blows itself up with air or water and makes a rasping sound to frighten and confuse.

and to every dog in town that comes running when they see his funny hat. If he knows you're feeling lonesome or he sees you with a frown, you may find him making

0: I don't understand you. I don't want all this culture. Too much culture. Tearing us apart. Making us different. It's not fair that some people have so much culture and others have very little. We need to balance it out. Too much culture. Too much culture.
1: I'm optimistic that culture will be eradicated someday. Someday, there won't be any cultural differences.
2: No more culture.
1: No more culture.
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1: Culture is the culture of yesterday. No culture is the new culture. Anti-culture is the culture of tomorrow. Down with culture.
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0: Pushing back into the sand.
12: And they are eating food.

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0: poor weevil, am a little black bug. 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
1: It's full of holes.
0: 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If anyone should ask me who it was that learned me this song, it was just an old farmer they called Old Rivers. 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
1: He found a hole.
0: He found a

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1: She was booked as a suspect. She soon became a victim of Jackson County Jail, where the cops make their own laws. Yvette Mimieux. What they did to her was a crime. But her revenge was murder. Jackson County Jail. No place for a lady. Rated R.

Oh,

Bye.

Holiday Adventures presents The Millennium. This year, Crocs, Episode 5, The Smallest Robot. The world's smallest robot is the Monsieur Microbot, developed by the Seiko Epson Corporation of Japan in 1992. The light-sensitive robot measures less than 0.06 cubic inches, weighs 0.05 ounces, and is made of 97 separate watch parts, equivalent to two ordinary watches. Capable of speeds of 0.4 inches per second for about 5 minutes when charged, the Monsieur has earned a design award at the international contest for hill-climbing micro-mechanisms!

What you just heard is a tuning fork, sounding the standard pitch, better known as A440 pitch. If your piano is tuned to A440, you can join in any jam session and be good company to trumpets, trombones, clarinets, and other musical instruments.